0: 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I'm Tony Melito, the dealer for the people. 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

NSYNC had Bye Bye Bye on TRL for the first half of 2000. Then they dropped It's Gonna Be Me and dominated the entire calendar year. 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

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I love all the contests. I love the music. And they make me laugh all the way to work.

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1: Shout out to Kansas. 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You're hilarious. You brighten my day every morning. 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
1: They say the holy water's watered down, and this town's lost its faith. 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Oh my, my, oh my, my love, I take one look at you, you're taking me out.

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1: 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I love all the contests. 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
2: All right, Tim wrote to us, hey guys, I thought I'd toss this out to you and your listeners to see if this is a thing with anybody else.
0: Okay.
2: Been getting strange packages to my apartment with my girlfriend's name on them. She claims she's been putting things in her online cart before she goes to bed, but then somehow they're getting ordered. She thinks in her sleep, she's ordering these items, like sleep shopping.
0: She's sleep shopping?
2: Like, it's stuff she wants, so she's always happy when the packages show up, but it's like a surprise to her because she doesn't remember actually buying them. So is this like a thing? People do this? Does anybody else do anything like this? I don't want to tell her she's got to quit putting things in her cart, but I feel like it's going to get expensive, right? Like, I get that, you where you kind of just let it hang in your cart because you're just kind of thinking about it. Or I'm going to wait a little bit before I buy that, but I just want to hang on to it. But she's just getting up in the middle of the night, subconsciously, I guess, and just hitting purchase.
0: Heather literally just texted us and said, I've done this.
2: Really? Wow. Okay. Like, regularly?
0: Man.
2: That's the thing. I understand that Tim's just like, listen, she keeps doing this. She's going to, like, you know, run up quite the bill and it's going to get a little pricey.
0: Yeah.
2: Understood.
0: Sleep buying. That's a new one.
2: Yes. Well, I mean, it makes it easier, though. It'd be, I think, even more impressive if they're scrolling and adding things to the cart and then purchasing and then have no recollection of it.
0: I mean, I guess it's kind of like sleep eating when you sleepwalk and you go and you get something to eat. I know people do that. It's common. And, you know, a lot of people probably sleep close to their phone now. Yeah. And especially if, you
2: know. That's what Heather said. I realized I was falling asleep with the phone in my hand. Oops. Packages. LOL.
0: So is Tim asking, like, how do I get this to stop?
2: Well, he's more like, you know, hey, is she the only one that does this kind of thing? I think he does, like, he's probably going to gently suggest, maybe we go to bed without anything in our online carts.
0: Yeah, or take your phone and
2: stops.
0: charge it in a different room away from your bed.
2: Exactly.
0: Wow.
2: Wow.
0: We got another text from a listener. Kelly said, I wish I slept so soundly to be able to shop and buy things and then go back to sleep.
2: Now, Taylor says this sounds like an excuse she's giving for buying all the things, which could be. And Kate said, I did this when I was drunk once. Does that count?
0: Well, you know,
2: I think there is a lot of drunk purchasing.
0: Sure. And we've done that segment on the show. A while ago. But,
2: oh, yeah, that's always fun, too.
0: Drunk purchases. But, yeah, so what weird thing do you or have done in your sleep? I don't know. It could be like me, and maybe you're a chronic bedwetter, apparently.
2: Listen, you labeled yourself a chronic bedwetter.
0: I know. I haven't done it in a long time.
2: Once as an adult.
0: Yeah.
2: Maybe a couple of times as a kid.
0: As a kid
2: R.I.P. wicker chair.
0: R.I.P. the wicker chair. Lauren literally texted in and said, Ben, don't be embarrassed. You've told that story on the air before. And I believe it was a segment on relationship deal breakers. Thank you, Lauren.
2: Yep. Which ended up not being a deal breaker for your wife, which is great news.
0: Appreciate it. So, all right. Already we're getting some great texts in. Leslie said, my husband sleep cooks.
2: Ooh.
0: He's a professional chef.
2: Wow.
0: And he often gets out of bed around 4 or 5 o'clock in the morning and cooks himself something to eat.
2: But then does he go back to bed?
0: I was going to say, does he go back to bed?
2: And does he do the dishes?
0: Hmm. All right. Sandy says, you know, I've heard people that say that are on Ambien, like sleep medication, will cause people to do things
2: it's
0: like that.
2: Such a deep sleep.
0: Oh.
2: Wow.
0: I gotcha. All right. 502-795-1997.
2: Ambien stories.
0: Our number. Would love to hear the weird things you've done in your sleep. We'll take your stories on the way.
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4: Ben and Kelly in the morning, Louisville weather.
5: Plenty of sunshine today as we climb into the 80s to near 90 degrees for a high. Isolated showers and thunderstorms are in our forecast this afternoon, mainly across Kentucky. Then we head into tomorrow, plenty of sunshine, highs back into the 80s to near 90 degrees. A little bit warmer for the middle and end of the work week. From the Wave News Storm Tracking Team, I'm meteorologist Tawana Andrew.
1: Yeah, they may be number one on paper, but they're probably number two or three in our hearts. It's Ben and Kelly on 99.7 DJX.

0: All the hits, 99.7 DJX. Weird things you've done while you were sleeping. We'll go ahead and start with you, sir. What'd you do?
1: I went to bed perfectly healthy, normal. Everything was fine. But when I woke up, my left pinky finger was broken in two.
2: Broken?
1: Broken in two. So I went ahead and pulled it straight, put a finger split on it, went to Gucci Kleiner. They said it was an axial break. From what we can tell by the x-rays, is that it got twisted up in the sheets, and when you rolled over, it snapped your finger in two.
2: Oh my
0: How did
2: gosh.
0: You not wake up?
1: I did not wake up. I didn't know about it until I swung my feet out of bed, went to get up, and it was like, oh my God, this hurts. Looked down, my finger was off to the side, and I thought, oh my God, what did I just do?
0: Wow, jeez. That is intense.
2: That's crazy. Melanie has like a similar story. She said, I somehow, while sleeping, tuck my leg up underneath me. Uh-huh. As you can imagine, it cuts off circulation. I wake up basically screaming because I can't move it, and I'm uber confused. Happens a couple times a month, but when you're in a hotel staying on a friend's couch or at your new boyfriend's place, it can get weird. I flat out tell people now if I'm staying over, I should add, I'm usually screaming, my leg, and over again. If someone's there, they have to dig my leg out from under me.
0: Wow. Okay. Got a message from Shaq who said, every now and then I'll wear earplugs to sleep. I had a dream I was chewing gum. Wake up in the middle of the night to me chewing on my foam earplugs.
2: Oh, gosh. Well, at least he didn't swallow it. Wow.
0: Amanda said, not me, but my ex-husband once sat up totally asleep, declared one day humans will be made out of soy, and got back under the covers, continued his sleep. He couldn't remember what he was dreaming of when I asked him about it later. That's funny.
2: That's one of my favorite ones.
0: Maddie, I had an ex who ordered a pizza in his sleep, even paid with the card.
2: Oh, wow.
0: All right.
2: Impressive.
0: It is kind of impressive.
2: Dan tried to make eggs when he was 10 or 12.
0: Sure.
2: All right.
0: I got that. Gabriel.
3: The weird thing that I've done in my sleep, I woke up with a sandwich in my hand while standing in my kitchen.
2: Wow. And then you're like, all right, I guess I'll eat.
3: Yeah. It was like 2 o'clock in the morning. I woke up facing the fridge holding a bologna sandwich that I had apparently made, put mayonnaise on and everything.
0: Wow. Nice.
2: Daisy gets into fights in her sleep. Partner has to physically restrain her, she says.
0: We got one from Rachel that said, not mine, but a cousin. She will answer you honestly every time you ask her something when she's asleep. I didn't take advantage of it, but my sister did.
2: Oh, no.
0: And now we know some really dark stuff about her.
2: Oh,
0: jeez.
2: Wow.
0: That is terrible.
2: That is awful. That is awful.
0: Shoot.
2: Dang. Oh, so listen, this is along the veins of the broken finger, Kevin, my wife kicked the bed frame, broke four bones in her foot.
0: Oh, gosh.
2: Dang.
0: All right. And then we got one from Lisa said, I sleepwalk. And I went through a phase where sleep me would hide things from awake me. God. For example, one time I was asleep on the couch and my roommate came home and told me to go to bed. So I immediately got up, opened the back door, threw my keys outside into the dark and went to bed. It took me forever to find them the next morning. Another time I got up to take my morning shower, turned the shower on and immediately noticed some of my clothes and shoes had been placed in the shower by sleep me. The night they're now soaked. That was one of my most frustrating phases of my sleepwalking because I actually became my greatest enemy. She was like literally punking herself. That is funny. That's like sleep me and awake me. Dang it!
2: I picture opening the door and flinging the keys out good night. All right.
0: Hey, go to bed. All right. All see right. you. Oh, that's funny. Oh, that's good stuff.
2: Wow.
0: Maybe we'll have to come back to this a little later in the show because you got some good ones.
2: When sleep me is your greatest enemy.
0: No, right? All right, it's 99.70 Jax. Thank you so much for the story.
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0: plenty of sunshine today with highs in the 80s to near 90 degrees. Some isolated showers and thunderstorms are possible this afternoon, especially for those of you across Kentucky. For tonight, we'll see mostly clear to partly cloudy skies as temperatures drop down into the 60s and low 70s. From the Wave News Storm Tracking Team, I'm meteorologist Tawana Andrew.
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0: It's Ben and Kelly, 99.70 JX. Hi there, Kelly K.
1: Hello.
0: Hi.
1: Welcome back.
0: Thank you. Yeah. Had a week up at Lake Erie. That was always fun. It's our yearly little family tradition thing. But when I got back Saturday, I could tell that my body was transitioning to, okay, you got to get back to work. You got to, get your mindset in it and everything.
1: Yeah.
0: And so literally last night I had this dream about the driving the DJX truck around.
1: Yeah.
0: And having it parked in a normal parking spot, nowhere crazy, but then coming out 5 minutes later and it's completely ransacked. And then in my mind, I'm sitting there going, okay, great. Man, first day back, and I've got to call our boss.
1: Yep.
0: I got to tell him everything that's missing.
1: That's stressful.
0: The rear passenger window was pried open.
1: Yeah. Oh no.
0: And so that window is going to have to be repaired.
1: Sure.
0: I'm like, okay. So there was equipment in there that needs to be replaced, and I remember sitting there having that anxiety and thinking about it, and then. At the same time, I'm going, you know what? I could tell him that there was more stuff in there than we actually had. Maybe we can get some more stuff.
1: Oh, wow.
0: I just started naming off all this other stuff.
1: You went from stress to plotting.
0: Yeah.
1: Okay.
0: Yeah, and just like I've
1: plotting the perfect crime, really.
0: I've said this before, Kelly. Mm. I walk a very thin line.
1: Oh, you do. You do.
0: A very thin line between good and bad. And so I was like, yeah, instead of one monitor, we had two monitors in there.
1: Oh, wow.
0: And we had a mixer in there too.
1: A mixer.
0: And we had,
1: and we had bigger speakers.
0: And we had big speakers.
1: Yeah.
0: And we had a detailed truck. It was great.
1: It was actually another truck. It was altogether a different truck.
0: It wasn't a Chevy Traverse.
1: Nope.
0: It was actually this bigger truck.
1: Yep.
0: It was really flashy. It was cool.
1: It was practically brand new.
0: Yeah. Yeah. So that was my stress-laden dream as I woke up this morning,
1: what a relief you don't have to do all that today.
0: What a relief.
1: What
0: yes.
1: A relief.
0: It is one of those things where you wake up and you're like, okay.
1: Is that real?
0: Did
1: or
0: that
1: not?
0: Actually? Yeah. No.
1: No.
0: No, that didn't happen.
1: Okay, so I'm not able to scam the company.
0: All right. This a week after our CEO stops into.
1: Which you missed that.
0: Yeah, I sure did.
1: That was fun.
0: Yeah, I'm sure it was.
1: That was super fun. That was 2 hours of listening to stories of how he met celebrities, including his Taylor Swift story with you.
0: Oh, I know. Yeah.
1: So I got hear the entire story again from his perspective.
0: Oh, that'll be interesting to hear.
1: It was great.
0: I'm sure it painted me in a great light.
1: It was great. He told the cat story differently.
0: Oh, okay.
1: Yeah.
0: Interesting.
1: Yeah.
0: I pet her cats, and we're talking about Taylor Swift. Transition. From dream to CEO visit.
1: The Taylor Swift story.
0: And Taylor Swift, where I was in her apartment. I pet her cats, Olivia Benson and Meredith Grey. Yes. And CEO comes over and says, hey, that cat's walking funny.
1: Yes. He didn't say walking funny. He said, I said it like looked funny.
0: Mm. Mm. Interesting.
1: Yeah.
0: All right. Well, we disagree.
1: I did confess. We talked about it on the air.
0: Oh, great.
1: Sure did. It was fun.
0: Great.
1: Yep.
0: All right. So that's fantastic news.
1: Yeah. He also told another story about how he became friends with songwriter Diane Warren that landed him a visit to the White House. That was a very long story, though.
0: All right.
1: It was a very, very, very long story. Long, winding road.
0: All right. Well, we won't bore you with those details.
1: Nope. I can't even recall all of them. I fell asleep during that story.
0: All right. Great.
1: But it was a great visit.
0: We got a lot of stuff to get to this morning. Summer that won't quit rolls on. We've got your winning word at 7 for that with a concert anywhere in the United States. Coming up next, though, we got a feel-good story.
1: Need to celebrate a hero dog. Now, this story's kind of like nightmare fuel and something you might expect on a camping trip in the mountains, but not in your backyard in Connecticut.
0: Okay.
1: But here we are.
0: All right. We'll get to that next. Ed Sheeran first. Good morning, 611, Monday morning, back at it on 99.7 EJX.

0: It's Ben and Kelly on 99.7 DJX. We do feel good stories every hour throughout the morning. Kelly K.
1: So this story is kind of wild. It's a hero dog, kind of nightmare fuel, something you might expect in the mountains, but this actually happened in Connecticut. The family's husky stepped in between a six-year-old and a charging black bear.
0: Hey.
1: Home security footage captured the bear running toward the child, but then the dog sprinted across the yard to confront the bear, chased it away. Inside Edition had that video.
2: She always puts herself like in between strangers and the kids, but you know, you always wonder in the back of your head, like, what's going to happen if she needs to protect us? And now we know, probably a T-bone or something like that. She'll get to enjoy it.
0: Mm.
1: Yeah. So the Ring camera captured a family of bears, actually, earlier raiding the trash cans a few times before, including the day before this happened. And Colton, the boy, was kind of near the trash can. So the bear may have been heading for that.
0: Yeah.
1: But not all heroes wear capes. Some are furry huskies and answer to the name of Bella.
0: And answer to the name of Bella. Love that.
1: Yeah, you can see the video at WDJX.com, brought to you by Next Gen Wellness.
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19: Ben and Kelly in the morning. Louisville weather.
20: We'll see quite a bit of sunshine across the region for today with highs in the mid to upper 80s. Some isolated showers and thunderstorms certainly possible through the afternoon and evening. Once we head into tonight, mostly clear to partly cloudy skies. Temperatures dropping down into the 60s and low 70s. From the Wave News Storm Tracking Team, I'm meteorologist Tawana Ann.
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0: can't believe we're up to 40. It's 99.7 DJX. Can opener.
1: And the footage that we got from one of, I don't know what the,
0: it was probably like 38, 39, yeah, something like that.
1: But from the point of view of someone in the opposite lane, well, like there right was, there underneath it.
0: There
1: dash
0: were
1: cam.
0: Two. There were two, wow, semis at one time. At one time.
1: Oh, wow.
0: It was like one was like, ah, sucker, look at that. And then crunch. But yeah, up to 40 trucks that have met their fate at the can opener. We have still 2 weeks to go until it's supposedly fully open. We haven't had an update since the end of June on, yeah, their progress. So I don't, mm-hmm, know if they're still on schedule to reopen the entire I-65 corridor between downtown and the Watterson.
1: We've had a lot of rain, and I don't know if that's been affecting it.
0: Affecting the timeline?
1: Yeah.
0: Yeah, I don't know. But 40 trucks. Now, you've said 65. Yeah. I've said 50. It might land somewhere between there.
1: It may.
0: Which is still wild.
1: I think definitely we're hitting your number.
0: Maybe.
1: It's how close to my number are we getting?
0: Right, right. At this point,
1: I don't think we're going over my number.
0: I think at this point, we are going to get to 50.
1: Yeah.
0: 50 trucks.
1: Yeah.
0: So, yeah. The 40th has met its fate, I think, just yesterday.
1: Oh, yeah. Ouchie.
0: Yeah. It's 99.7 DJX. All right. Coming up next, You Laugh, You Lose. It is jokes. It's a little challenge Kelly and I have. See who laughs first.
1: Sometimes there's a series, a theme,
0: yeah,
1: with some of the jokes,
0: yeah,
1: that emerge.
0: All right, that's next on 99.7 DJX.

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1: Whoever laughs first loses. It's you laugh, you lose. 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
0: All right, Trumpets Mean, it's time for You Laugh, You Lose. The Gamer Kelly and I sling jokes back and forth. First person who laughs loses. It's all for this fun, magical You Laugh, You Lose Supreme Victor trophy.
2: Currently in my possession.
0: Which Kelly has currently in her possession. Thank you for reminding me. So, losers go first. That would be me.
2: That's you. That's you.
0: Thank you. Thank
2: Welcome. You. Just so you know, that's you.
0: Kelly, I can't get this out of my mind. Mm. My grandma was staring through the window ever since it had started to snow.
2: Mm.
0: Yeah. You know, if it gets any worse, I'm really going to have to let her in.
2: You probably should.
0: Yeah.
2: Yeah.
0: So you laugh, you lose.
2: Hey, Ben.
0: Uh-huh.
2: Came home and my dog peed a little because he was so happy to see me.
0: Oh, all right.
2: None of my friends pee when they see me, though. I'm surrounded by fakes.
0: Oh. Oh, my. Mm-hmm. Kelly, the dude I pay to stop by once a week to pick up poop in my backyard just realized that I don't have pets.
2: Unfortunate.
0: For who?
2: For him.
0: Yes.
2: Yes. 1,000%.
0: Yes.
2: Got this sent to me by a listener.
0: Okay.
2: Hey, Ben.
0: Uh-huh.
2: What does a nosy pepper do?
0: What does a nosy pepper do?
2: Gets all up in your business.
0: It's jalapeno business.
2: Jalapeno business.
0: Thank you. Yes. Got a little excited at the punchline there.
2: It's jalapeno business.
0: Hey, Kelly, I visited my friend at his new house.
2: Yeah?
0: Yeah. He told me to make myself at home.
2: Mm-hmm.
0: Yeah, so I kicked him out. Hate visitors.
2: Yeah, absolutely. Yeah.
0: Sorry, gotta
2: it's really
0: go.
2: Annoying. Hey, Ben.
0: Yeah.
2: What do you call a detective who just solves cases accidentally?
0: What do you call a detective that solves cases accidentally?
2: Sheer luck, Holmes.
0: Sheer luck. Hey, Kelly, I was watching an Australian cooking show.
2: Yeah.
0: Crikey.
2: Yeah.
0: The audience cheered when the chef made a meringue.
2: Uh huh.
0: Yeah, which is odd because I thought Australians boo. Meringues.
2: Oh, wow. That was quite a long stretch to get to that one. That was, wow.
0: Thank you.
2: Hey, Ben.
0: Yeah.
2: They say money doesn't buy happiness.
0: Uh-huh.
2: But I am accepting donations to test that theory.
0: Ah, very good. It's you laugh, you lose. Hey, Kelly. I've forgotten all my boomerang jokes.
2: Oh, you have?
0: But I'm sure they'll come back to me.
2: They're going to come back to you. They yeah. are. Uh-huh. They are. That's uh-huh. what they do. That's yeah. what they do.
0: Yeah.
2: Hey, Ben.
0: Uh-huh.
2: FYI, if uh-huh. you're not afraid when someone is flipping through photos on your phone, you're probably boring.
0: Oh, yeah, you probably are. Hey, Kelly.
2: Mm-hmm.
0: Did you know that boomerangs are Australia's number one export?
2: I did not know that.
0: Yeah. They're also their number one import, too.
2: Yes, yes, because, again...
0: They go out and they come back?
2: Yeah, yeah.
0: Come back.
2: Hey, Ben, did you know you have a theme to your jokes today?
0: Yeah.
2: Hey, Ben.
0: Uh-huh.
2: Hey, Ben.
0: Uh-huh.
2: You know you're over 40 when you have upstairs ibuprofen and downstairs ibuprofen.
0: Yeah, I got to keep them close.
2: That's a true statement.
0: Hey, Kelly.
2: Yeah.
0: Have you heard about the guy... Hey, Kelly.
2: Yeah.
0: Have you heard about the guy who swallowed a boomerang?
2: I did not hear about that guy.
0: Yeah, the hospital couldn't really do much for him, so they sent him home at 6. Then again at 7. He came back and then sent him home again at 8.
2: He coming back, and yeah, what a cycle.
0: Yeah, it was...
2: Probably still doing it, isn't he?
0: Yeah.
2: Hey, Ben.
0: Uh-huh.
2: I called the incontinence hotline.
0: Oh.
2: They asked if I could hold.
0: Oh. Okay.
2: Incontinence hotline.
0: Okay. Hey, Kelly.
2: Yeah.
0: I bought a boomerang on Amazon.
2: What's the count up to now? Is this 6?
0: Only because of their 100% return policy, though.
2: Yes! 100% return! It's a quality product right yeah. there. It's quality.
0: Yes.
2: It's quality.
0: Yes.
2: Hey, Ben.
0: Uh-huh.
2: Here's a genius idea.
0: Okay.
2: If you get cremated after you die,
0: uh-huh.
2: you can be put in an hourglass.
0: Oh.
2: And still participate in family game night.
0: Oh, that is actually a great idea. Someone flip Grandpa.
2: Yes.
0: It's you laugh, you lose.
2: come at me with your next boomerang joke.
0: Hey, Kelly.
2: Yeah.
0: You know, my dad is a lot like a boomerang.
2: Yeah, how so?
0: I hope.
2: Oh, tragic, sir. Oh.
0: Love you, Dad.
2: Oh. Wherever he is. Oh, dang it. Hey, Ben.
0: Uh-huh.
2: I paid my teenager $10 to do the dishes. Then on his way to his bedroom, I mugged him because it's my job to teach him life lessons, too.
0: That's right. That's right. Hey, Kelly.
2: No. No.
0: I just made a boomerang out of a snake.
2: Did you really?
0: I did.
2: Wow.
0: I have a feeling that idea might come back and bite me in the butt.
2: Yeah, it's probably gonna. It's probably gonna. How many more you got? How many more? I'm kind of curious now at this point. Did you find all of the boomerang jokes on the internet and you're just like spewing them out today?
0: Kelly!
2: I feel like that's what's happening. Hey, Ben.
0: Uh-huh.
2: I've decided on my new career.
0: Uh-huh.
2: I'm gonna be a backward stripper.
0: A backward stripper?
2: Yes.
0: Okay, tell us about this.
2: I'm gonna come on stage naked and people are gonna pay me to put my clothes back on.
0: Ow.
2: You take your stupid boomerang jokes and shove them where the sun don't shine, sir.
0: You know what? I'm going to take this selfie. I got it fair and square. There it is. You laugh, you lose. On 99.7 DJX.
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0: So, small children and wild animals can throw temper tantrums when they don't want their picture taken.
2: Oh.
0: As evidenced by this setting the bar story.
2: Okay. Awesome.
0: And what awkward things have you had to explain to your kids because of our show?
2: Oh, no.
0: I have a story.
2: Oh, no. Oh, no. Is this apology corner?
0: I mean, no. I'll explain. Coming up on 99.7 DJX.
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5: Hefty, hefty, hefty!
6: Sunshine today as we climb into the 80s to near 90 degrees for a high. Isolated showers and thunderstorms are in our forecast this afternoon, mainly across Kentucky. Then we head into tomorrow, plenty of sunshine, highs back into the 80s to near 90 degrees, a little bit warmer for the middle and end of the work week. From the Wave News Storm Tracking Team, I'm meteorologist Tawana Andrew.
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0: It's beautiful things that
1: big animals have been in the news lately. It's 99.7 DJX. Don't know if you are aware the Pamplona running of the bulls happened over the weekend. Some dude got gored in the face.
2: Ooh.
1: Don't know his condition, but, you know, he put himself there.
2: I mean, I'm kind of shocked at the amount, the fewer amount of stories that we get from this. I mean, it's a dangerous thing.
1: Yeah, if you don't know, I mean, it's a tradition in Spain, Pamplona, Spain, where they run the bulls from their holding pen to the ring, and people line the streets and run in front of these charging bulls.
2: I mean, bold move.
1: Bold move.
2: It's always been a bold move.
1: Yeah, and so anyways.
2: Sometimes disaster strikes.
1: Right. Sometimes the bulls, I mean, bulls are wild animal. I mean, I mean, they're not domesticated in a sense that, you know, like a dog or a cat would be. But
2: you can't go up and pet it as it's running behind you.
1: Right.
2: Yeah.
1: Right. But in other large animal news, there's a bison, and maybe you've seen this video, and it's now our Setting the Bar story.
2: I've not seen this one.
1: It's a wild video.
2: Okay.
1: Like, you see it from maybe 100 yards away, but when you see the person up in the air, you're like, oh!
2: Oh!
1: Yeah. It's a bison toss game. Setting the Bar next.

0: It's Ben and Kelly on 99.7 DJX. You know, they have the signs that say, please do not pet the wild animals for a reason.
1: Yeah.
0: Yeah. Now, to be fair to the star of our Setting the Bar story, he wasn't trying to pet the bison.
1: Okay.
0: But if you can manage to make it through the day without getting tossed 8 feet in the air by a bison, then you're doing okay.
1: Ouchie.
0: This video is wild. Saw this on my feed over the weekend, and I didn't know who it was at first. A little investigating, though. It was a bison at Yellowstone National Park. There was a grandpa with his grandson, and the bison kind of spots the pair. They were like, you know, far away from it at first, and the bison's like, you know what, I want to go say hi to you. And the bison, unaware of its size, catches up to the grandpa, who's like trying to run around some trees to avoid it and all that stuff, and then flips the grandpa up in the air, like 8 feet in the air, like a rag doll.
1: Oh my gosh.
0: Now, thankfully, he's expected to make a full recovery. He breaks his leg.
1: Oh my gosh. I mean, like, he
0: got injured, like, and he's a grandpa, for goodness sake.
1: Well, yeah, and the beginning of the video just kind of looks like the bison is just kind of rolling around on the ground, you know.
0: Yeah, I guess.
1: And then there's a truck that drives by. And then, yeah, then he just starts running.
0: So I guess this bison there at Yellowstone had been to a campsite, wandered into a campsite, and like messed around with some of the people there at the campsite by a tent. They were taking photos from, like, you know, about 100 feet away or so. The kids that were there at the tent site, they all scattered, but then the bison then found this grandpa and grandson and tracked him down.
1: Where the heck did the grandson go? Because grandpa's the only one that's running around.
0: Yeah. Well, the grandson.
1: Like, thank goodness grandson that he got didn't a flip chance. The grandson.
0: Yeah, I was going to say, grandson got out of there. But this guy, Mike, he was the guy who was filming the entire thing. He got tracked down by the news.
2: Everyone's a bison!
3: Look out, a bison!
4: As soon as the bison stood up, the grandfather's like, no, we're out of here. For whatever reason, the bison, who was still like 50 to 100 feet away, just charged him. The grandfather eventually got hooked, got tossed into the air. They were doing the right thing. They were just bad luck.
0: Yeah, bad luck,
1: oh,
0: bad timing.
1: Gosh.
0: So, you know, obviously the National Park Service investigating. It doesn't sound like anybody acted inappropriately, which is good, because sometimes we have these stories and it's like someone walked over and tried to like pet the bison or tried to like get too close to take a selfie.
1: Yeah, they didn't do anything.
0: Yeah, it wasn't
1: He like had binoculars.
0: Yeah.
1: And it looks like that, either binoculars or a camera. They just took a picture and they just kept walking. But they were far, they were, you know, a good decent amount away.
0: Yeah.
1: So it's not like they went up real close to try to take a selfie.
0: Yeah. We just got a message from a listener. Just so you know, when I die, it's definitely because I tried to pet something I wasn't supposed to.
1: Okay. All right.
0: Listen,
1: okay.
0: Don't tempt fate, okay?
1: All right.
0: That's what we're saying. This is why this is Setting the Bar story,
1: all
0: okay?
1: All right, don't do that. It's a don't do that.
0: Exactly.
1: And, but kudos to this. I mean, they didn't do anything to earn what happened.
0: Right. But again, the National Park Service is again saying, look, even if you are acting responsibly, wild animals are still wild animals and they can act unpredictable and they can be dangerous even from a distance.
1: Okay.
0: So, all
1: right,
0: there you go.
1: That is terrifying.
0: That is your Setting the Bar story on 99.7 DJX.
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0: So I found out that my sister-in-law had to have an awkward conversation with my niece.
1: Oh, no.
0: Because of something that, I'm going to say we, but it was more specifically me.
1: Okay, thank you for taking responsibility.
0: You're typically not the one.
1: Thank you.
0: To have those moments where it could be an awkward conversation.
1: Right. I'm typically having to mom you.
0: Anyways.
1: Many times, let's be honest.
0: I'll tell you what had to be said. And if there's any other awkward things that you've had to explain to your kids because of the show,
1: let's just air it out.
0: All right, 502-795-1997. We'll do that next.
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2: Accident-free start for us, but plan for sun glare delay to build the eastbound side of the Watterson. As you're coming closer toward Newburgh Road, Snyder, you may have that too coming east towards Smyrna Parkway. Not quite yet. 64 eastbound's okay coming across the Sherman-Minton Bridge. You're a little heavier at the Shawnee Interchange. That's alternate volume for the 65 Central Corridor closure. We got down power lines and lights out on Grinstead Drive at Baxter Avenue. Do your best to treat this and any out lights as four-way stops. I'm Libby Kay with 502 Traffic.
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I bet. Say, I got drive, I don't need a car. Money really all that we fiending for. I'm doing things they ain't seen before. 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I'm a demon lord. Fall off what? I ain't seen the horse. Called your bluff, better cite the source. 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
0: 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Again, the summer that won't quit, brought to you by Interstate Batteries. Luck. L-U-C-K. 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Hey, what awkward thing have you had to explain because of our show? So I realized when I was on vacation that, you know, we vacation with family, right? And my brother and sister-in-law, they drove up. They live here in Louisville, too. And they drove up to the lake. And during the drive, my sister-in-law told me, well, we listened to your show because it's the only thing we can agree on in the car.
1: Oh, well, that's
0: so
1: fun.
0: They listen to the podcast, which you can hear whenever, WDGX.com, tap listen. But apparently I was telling a story about things that your dog eats.
1: Oh, your sister.
0: Yes.
1: Yep.
0: It's that story.
1: It's that story.
0: So it's when I was growing up, my family dog, my dad's dog, ate something, got a...
1: Wait a second. Are you sure you should be retelling the story?
0: Yes, I have to give it context.
1: All right.
0: I have to give it context.
1: Okay.
0: So I was telling a story of how my dad's dog ate something and it got sick. And so they took it to the vet and it was like, oh my gosh, you know, its stomach is all twisted up and everything. And so the dog had to have surgery. And then they realized after a $2,000 vet visit that my sister wore G-strings because the dog ate her underwear.
1: Yeah.
0: And so the awkward.
1: Yeah, but they were there like, oh, couldn't you just say, ate my sister's underwear? Did you have to say what kind? Was that the problem?
0: That was the reason. Is because G-string have the strings and not a lot of fabric.
1: Okay.
0: And so it got twisted up in the dog's intestines.
1: Okay.
0: And so it then had to have surgery to remove it. And that was the day that my dad realized my sister wore G-string underwear.
1: All right,
0: so
1: great. What a great family story to share.
0: It's a great story.
1: Yeah.
0: It's one that goes down as a story that we tell whenever we see each other.
1: Okay.
0: Yeah.
1: And you thought, okay, well, then that's fair game to say on the radio.
0: Well, yeah. I mean, yes. Why not?
1: Why not?
0: So, anyways, getting back to the whole awkward thing you've had to explain because of our show, we were telling that story, and my niece was like, what's a G-string?
1: Oh, no.
0: And so,
1: and that is how your niece learned what that is.
0: That's right.
1: So much learning on this show.
0: Underwear that doesn't have a lot of under.
1: It's also you don't have underwear lines.
0: Yeah, so you don't have lines. That's right.
1: Under your pants.
0: That's right. So you don't see the lines under your pants. And that was.
1: Did they ask why don't boys have them?
0: That's
1: a whole other conversation.
0: Some boys do.
1: It's a whole other conversation.
0: Some boys do. So anyways, that was relayed to me, and it was just kind of an amusing thing. Oh, I had to tell, you know, Coral about blah, blah, blah, you know, about G-string. And that, just because, you know, your show is the only thing that we can agree on.
1: Did you say they're also called thong?
0: Well, there's a difference, isn't there? I don't want to get into the specifics.
1: Let's not get into the specifics.
0: But I feel like there is a difference between thong underwear and G-string underwear.
1: Even less fabric, I guess.
0: Even less fabric.
1: Okay.
0: On what, though? On the G-string or on the thong? The G-string.
1: Yes, correct.
0: Less fabric on the
1: G-string. Yes, correct.
0: All right. So
1: I'm so glad that we could hash that out. There's a really important difference to make.
0: All right. Anyways, have you had to have any awkward conversations because of things that we've talked about on the show? 502-795-1997. We'll take some of your stories if you got them on the way on 99.7 DJX. But yes, my dad learned my sister wore G-string because the dog ate it.
1: So great.
0: It's so great.
1: So great.
0: It's 99.7 DJX. Ben and Kelly on DJX.

0: So what awkward thing have you had to explain because of our kids or because of to your kids because of our show? It's 99.7 EJX. Missy.
1: Several years ago, because my children are adults now, you all were giving away Chip and Dale tickets.
0: Sounds like a great prize.
1: My son absolutely loves Chip and Dale Rescue Rangers on TV.
2: Yes. Different.
1: And I had to explain to him why we were not going to try to win those tickets.
2: Yeah. It's a different show.
0: It's a different show.
2: It's a different show.
0: They are different types of hamsters.
2: Oh.
0: Were they hamsters? They were chipmunks. They were chipmunks.
2: Chip and Dale. Yes.
0: Oh, that's funny. Oh, well, thank you, Missy.
2: That's great.
1: All right, thanks.
0: Different Chip and Dale.
2: It is a little bit.
0: That series was a banger, though. When you need help, just call. Chip and Dale.
2: Oh, wow. I did not know the theme song. That's impressive.
0: You didn't?
2: No, I didn't.
0: Wow.
2: No.
0: Yeah, the theme song, that slapped.
2: That slapped. Okay. Yeah. Well, good.
0: Another listener, my 8-year-old, heard you guys talking about a walk of shame, asked if it was a charity event.
2: Oh.
0: I panicked and said it was. It was.
2: It was. 100%.
0: Yes. Yes,
2: absolutely.
0: That is right.
2: Yeah.
0: That is right. Anyways, funny.
2: Here's one more. One time you were talking about a couple Netflix and chillin'.
0: Yeah.
2: My youngest proudly told his teacher, we do that every Friday night with pizza.
0: Yes.
2: Which technically isn't wrong.
0: I love that.
2: It does have a different meaning.
0: I love that.
2: You can Netflix, chill, just watch a movie.
0: That's all. All right. It's good stuff. Thank you for the stories. It's 99.7 EJX. Coming up next, we got a feel-good story.
2: Wait until you hear what this 94-year-old just earned a Guinness World Record doing.
0: Oh. Oh.
2: I feel like your brain's going to a place. It's not that. It's very sporty. It's a crazy sporty thing.
0: Some could say that's
2: doing.
0: Sporty, too.
2: Okay.
0: Anyways, feel good. Coming up next on 99.7 EJX.

0: Remember, if you text us the word luck, you're in to win the Summer That Won't Quit. It is the Choose Your Concert, all right? 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
1: L-U-C-K.
0: Yep. 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A 99.7 EJX. All right, let's get to a feel good. Do this every hour throughout the morning, Kelly Kay.
1: A New Zealand great-grandfather has been officially recognized as the world's oldest male water skier by Guinness World Records.
0: Okay.
1: Brian Murray was 94 years and 318 days old when he took to the water at Auckland's Lake Karita in April, just 6 weeks before his 95th birthday.
0: Mm-hmm.
1: And it's not his first rodeo. He picked up the sport in 1955, and he actually competed in tournaments across New Zealand for decades.
0: Okay.
1: So it's not like he was a first-timer.
0: Like first-time water skier?
1: Yes. Yeah. But he's got no plans to stop.
0: Good for
1: And he
0: him.
1: Intends to extend his record this summer.
0: Ah.
1: Because, again, he was 94 years old, 318 days. Now he's 95.
0: Right.
1: So he could probably break his own record.
0: Could.
1: This summer. He said, you don't stop because you're too old. You get old because you stop being active.
0: Ah, very wise
1: Good
0: words.
1: Good advice.
0: Very wise words.
1: Yes, it's pretty impressive. Like, he is, the video, just it's just music, but you see him.
0: It's different than the guy from Chicago who broke a Guinness World Record for walking with a balloon between his knees.
1: Different.
2: 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Farber did beat the record coming in 3.5 seconds.
3: I feel like somebody in this building could probably give him a run.
2: Tonight.
1: There is literally a Guinness World Record.
0: For everything.
1: For everything.
0: For everything.
1: Everything.
0: All right.
1: But yeah, I mean, water skiing at 94 is pretty impressive.
0: And that is impressive.
1: Like, that's the kind of world record I'm like, yes, that should be a world record.
0: Sure.
1: That is amazing. 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
1: Okay.
0: So we'll kind of unpack it, see what it has to do with dating.
1: Okay.
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13: See plenty of sunshine today with highs in the 80s to near 90 degrees. Some isolated showers and thunderstorms are possible this afternoon, especially for those of you across Kentucky. For tonight, we'll see mostly clear to partly cloudy skies as temperatures drop down into the 60s and low 70s. From the Wave News Storm Tracking Team, I'm meteorologist Tawana Andrew.
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0: I saw this come across my feed over the weekend. It's 99.7 DJX. Some of the biggest mistakes you can make on a first date, and people were like commenting on some of the things that didn't work well for them. And I thought what was interesting, there's three that one of them we probably do 90% of the time.
1: Oh.
0: And it's listed as the one of the biggest mistakes you can make. Gotcha. And that is going out to dinner.
1: That is the, like, probably number one choice of what you do on a first date.
0: Because it can, the reason it can feel like a long interview. Like, okay. It is just you and the other person sitting across from each other.
1: Yes.
0: Interviewing each other.
1: Well, but that's how you get to know each other,
0: and
1: right?
0: And so, well, what they're saying is maybe doing something less pressure, like walking around a farmer's market, going to a, like an IKEA or...
1: An IKEA, you'd never get out of there.
0: Mini,
1: no, you'll get lost.
0: Like doing mini golf, you know, doing like a little activity.
1: Activity.
0: Yeah, where you kind of walk around. And so there's something else.
1: Okay.
0: You know?
1: Another activity that kind of takes some of the pressure off. Okay. But you can still talk and get to know, because going to the movies, absolutely not the right answer for a first date.
0: No, that's not a good one either, because you're just silent the entire time. Right, exactly.
1: Okay.
0: And then
1: I will say this. There was like, remember when Renaissance Fun Park was around?
0: Yes.
1: So I went kind of on a first date there. And that was fun because we got to do go-karts.
0: Right.
1: There was mini golf. And you got to play video games and kind of like played like a kid. And we had a ball.
0: Yeah. So you're kind of supporting exactly what this whole thing is.
1: Like I can see that.
0: Yeah. Yeah. And
1: maybe
0: and,
1: go to like a main event.
0: And they say don't turn it into like a one-person podcast. You know.
1: Oh, yes.
0: Ask questions.
1: Sure.
0: Listen.
1: Yes.
0: Listen.
1: Yes.
0: So you can provide answers and things like that. And then trying so hard to impress that and just realizing that you're basically just figuring out if there's going to be a second date.
1: Right. Also, maybe 30 minutes into it, don't ask if there's going to be a second date.
0: Hey.
1: So you think we're going to be seeing each other again?
0: So can we go ahead and mark this on the calendar
1: 30
0: now?
1: 30 minutes into knowing each other.
0: Can we go ahead and mark this on the calendar now?
1: That answer was no. Sorry.
0: Did you have to tell the person?
1: I drove to Indianapolis.
0: I know the story, but like, did you have to tell the person that in that moment?
1: No, because again, I was just like, let's just see how it goes.
0: Yeah.
1: You know, it's
0: let's see how it goes.
1: I don't want to assess that right now. And first of all, I don't think we need to discuss the assessing 30 minutes into our conversation.
0: I have made a questionnaire. Let's see how this is progressing mid-date, okay?
1: Yeah.
0: Will there be touching? Will there be a second date?
1: I don't need these questions 30 minutes in.
0: 30 minutes.
1: Yeah.
0: Wow, it's like, you know what? Listen.
1: Like, he was just really judging, okay, how much longer am I going to waste my time?
0: If it's going to be a no,
1: is it worth my investment of the 30 minutes so far?
0: He's literally sitting there going, all right, am I paying for this girl or am I not?
1: Yeah, Stephanie's like, I haven't heard this. This was my one and only eHarmony date. Remember eHarmony?
0: So this was around? Yeah, I was gonna say this is online dating, like in the early goings.
1: My one and only dipping my toe into online dating was eHarmony, because I thought, okay, you had to fill out an extensive questionnaire just to have a profile.
0: Just to
1: you
0: get in the
1: pay
0: door.
1: Pay money.
0: Yep.
1: So I paid for like a month, and I'm like, all right, I'll give this, because they're probably more serious about finding a relationship on this platform.
0: Serious. It's not just a hookup site.
1: Well, he was very serious, because he gave it 30 minutes before we started to assess it. And he's like, I'm cutting and running. Jeez. If there's no shot, let's figure this out now.
0: He's like, the waiter hasn't even come by yet. He's like, okay.
1: And it was like a bowling place. It was kind of like a Malibu Jack's kind of a place
0: where we went and had
1: dinner first. And then I guess there was going to be the possibility to play some games. I don't think we made it to the games. I think I just said, you know what? I got to go.
0: Oh, shoot.
1: After dinner, I got to run. But so nice meeting you, Scott. I remember his name.
0: Scott! Oh, no, Scott. Wonder what Scott's up to now. Hopefully he's found his person.
1: I couldn't pick him out in a lineup if you asked me. Don't remember at all what he looked like. I remember his name, though.
0: Oh, shoot.
1: Yeah,
0: all right.
1: That was fun.
0: Anyways, biggest mistakes you can make on a first date there.
1: So that was his fatal mistake.
0: Yeah. Yeah, going in too hard, too fast.
1: Yep, too hard, too fast in the paint.
0: Yep. I think Jordan is just wanting that first date.
1: Yes.
0: He's just wanting the opportunity to see if he can hang.
1: Yes.
0: All right.
1: He's just like, what am I? I can't even get to the first date.
0: Right. And that's the subject of our group therapy. We'll kind of unpack everything and see what Jordan's deal is. And maybe we can help him out. That's what we do. If you've got a situation you're thinking, you know what? I could probably use the advice of others. Message
1: Absolutely.
0: Us.
1: Absolutely. Yeah.
0: Yeah. Ben and Kelly Show at gmail.com. We'll do that next on 99.70 JX.

0: So our listener Jordan is struggling to find real dating prospects and needing some advice, some ways forward. It's group therapy.
1: When you need advice, come to Ben and Kelly.

0: tired. Hmm. And sometimes I wonder if there's something wrong with me or if I'm simply running out of hope. I try not to compare myself to everyone else, but it's hard when social media and real life constantly remind you that everyone seems to be finding love except you.
1: Mm.
0: So my question is this. How do you keep believing that you'll find someone when every year that goes by makes you feel like that's less likely? Mm. And for anyone who's been in my shoes, what finally changed for you? Thanks, and I'd really appreciate hearing your thoughts.
1: Man, comparison is the thief of joy.
0: It is.
1: That is a saying for a reason, and it is hard not to compare your life to other people.
0: Well, yeah.
1: Your career to others who are in the same career path.
0: Jordan, this is why I had a crying rug all through my 20s. I was there.
1: All through your 20s.
0: All through my 20s.
1: I know. You struggled.
0: I was feeling the same thing.
1: Yeah.
0: Like, first of all, moving to a new city,
1: sure.
0: Fresh out of college, didn't know anybody.
1: I mean, sometimes, though, that may be a thing to consider. Like, we'd hate to lose you as a listener here, but maybe that sort of fresh start might be a way to kickstart things.
0: A new dating pool.
1: Yeah, exactly. And just see new people, get a new job, different areas, different part of the country, different region. I don't know. I mean, that's a big step,
0: right.
1: Obviously.
0: I mean, it's a big city and it's a big area.
1: Yeah.
0: Like, I think the fact that you have tried a lot of different avenues,
1: mm-hmm.
0: and you're putting yourself out there, that's because for a long time I was just like, I don't know, expecting them to show up at the door.
1: Like,
0: then I realized it's exhausting going out all the time.
1: Yeah.
0: This job made it a little difficult.
1: No, I get
0: to
1: it.
0: To find people today.
1: I get it. Because then
0: people
1: they're
0: thought,
1: like,
0: oh, you're going to talk about me on the radio. And I don't
1: like
0: that.
1: Well, yes.
0: Right.
1: Well, duh.
0: Yes.
1: Because we talk about our lives. And if you're part of my life, then you're going
0: to. That was kind of a red flag for a lot of guys that I tried to date all through my 20s. So, yeah, I get it. There can be some obstacles that kind of. It felt like that made me undesirable to a lot of people.
1: But your timeline is different from everybody else's timeline. And I get that you're like, okay, I'm ready for my timeline to start.
0: Right.
1: And it's just not starting yet.
0: Well, my parents met when they were 21 on a blind date. And I'm like, happening for me?
1: Okay. Oh, yeah. True.
0: Yeah.
1: Yeah.
0: So that's why, and I didn't, and again, I didn't meet my person until my early 30s.
1: Yeah.
0: So I don't want to have to wait that long.
1: We're not saying, Jordan, that it's going to be another 7 or 8 years.
0: It was 1,000% worth the wait.
1: Yeah,
0: when it does happen.
1: All right.
0: So if that helps give you a little bit more patience, there may be something that's being put in your path to lead you right to where you're supposed to be.
1: Mm-hmm.
0: And sometimes you have to just put all your trust in that mm-hmm. and stop stressing about it so much. Because, I mean, I think... I was 28 when I finally started to just relax and stop stressing about it. Just be like, you know what? My life's fine. It's going to happen when it's going to happen.
1: I'm just going to go with the flow and things are going to happen when they happen.
0: Like, I was actively trying to will it to happen for years and years and years and kept getting disappointed.
1: Right. All right. 502-795-1997 is our number, especially if you've been there, like you're in your early 20s or whatever, and you're like, or, you know, at any age, and you just felt like others were achieving things before you.
0: You feel like you're watching everyone's life pass you, right? And you're like, when does my life get to start?
1: When's it going to be my turn?
0: To quote Rapunzel. Did she ever talk about that? When does my life begin?
1: Oh, yes.
0: Yeah, but that's a good song.
1: I'm telling you, Tangled is a sleeper.
0: That is a banger. Hit. Yes.
1: That is one of those movies.
0: So, Jordan, you're just in your tower right now, waiting for your Flynn Rider.
1: All right.
0: I don't know. Rapunzel.
1: That's an analogy for you.
0: He's waiting for his Rapunzel.
1: All right, 502-795-1997 is our number. We'll take some of your stories. Coming up, it's Group Therapy on 99.7 DJX.

0: So Jordan's 24 and he's just looking for that first date. He has some anxiety, autism, ADHD. Meeting people is not in his wheelhouse, so he's kind of like stuck.
1: But he's been putting himself out there. He's tried dating apps. He's done things. Like, he's not just sitting at home waiting for true love to knock on his door.
0: It's 99.7 DJX. So what we're doing with group therapy is kind of like just, hey, what can he do? He wants to know, are there people who've been in my position, et cetera, et cetera. We did get a message from Sarah with no H, said, I didn't get my forever person until I finally accepted that I was going to be a spinster cat lady at 40. So, again, just kind of waiting. And a lot of people...
1: just giving it up to the universe. Like, listen, I know I'm not in charge. Like, someone else is writing my story, and it's on their timeline.
0: The overwhelming response is, you're only 24.
1: Exactly.
0: And that can be still, like, especially if you're comparing yourself and your life and your trajectory to others in your position.
1: Right.
0: Then that can
1: like
0: still feel like, what's wrong with me?
1: Right.
0: Even though you're still, 24 is very young.
1: Yes.
0: And for guys, your frontal cortex, your lobe, your brain hasn't even fully developed until...
1: Yeah, you're just getting to that point where you would probably be, you know, ready for that. But Lisa says, mom checking in, as a person who married at 20, I think marriage should be illegal in your 20s.
0: Okay.
1: You go through so much growth and maturity in that time. You are not... who you are at 20, you are not that at 30, hopefully. So don't compare your journey to others. They likely settled and rushed into something that won't last. Take your time. Enjoy being single. Grow into the wonderful young man you're meant to be.
0: There you go.
1: Yes.
0: On Facebook, Amalka says, here's the advice I give my autistic clients a lot.
1: Okay.
0: Do things you like. Hang out at the spots you like.
1: Yes.
0: If it's church, go there. If it's a D&D party, go there. If it's something you enjoy, do it. Social media is where you can also meet people. A lot of autistic people meet their people online. Focus on your special interests. It's hard to be neurodivergent in a world sometimes. Good luck.
1: Yes. You know, and that way, you'll hopefully automatically connect with someone that's got some sort of a shared interest.
0: Yeah.
1: When you can find people that way.
0: Yeah.
1: So that's a really good... really good piece of advice.
0: Yeah. So, I mean, I think we're all kind of saying, you know, just continue to put yourself out there. Don't get discouraged. And
1: yes.
0: I know that's not probably what you want to hear.
1: I know. And you hear all of us saying, well, I didn't meet my person until I'm in my 30s. And that doesn't help you right now because you're feeling like, I'm ready now. I don't want to wait that long.
0: I know, but I don't want to wait. I want to know.
1: Yes. But yeah, I think if you, again, just... put yourself in the mindset that it's going to happen when it happens, and it will be worth it when it does, and then kind of release that, the stress of that, and release the pressure you're putting on yourself right now to make that happen right now for yourself, then things may start falling into place.
0: And a quick story from a listener that is like, hey, it will be random. Listener said, if it makes him feel any better, took me getting kicked out of my mom's house and moving more than an hour away to find my person
1: at
0: a random job I got to get me through in the meantime. So just like life happens.
1: Yeah.
0: Things unexpected happen. Just continue to put yourself out there.
1: Yeah. You did suggest changing your surroundings a little bit. But I there's a lot of good, I think, suggestions and just a way to change your perspective about it that might make you feel better about where you are in your life right now.
0: Keep your head up, Jordan.
1: Yep.
0: All right. Good luck. Keep us posted. That's group therapy.
2: Coming up on the Ben Davis and Kelly K Show.
0: It's been a minute, right,
1: it's
0: Kelly?
1: Been a minute.
0: Dude knowledge.
1: Been a minute.
0: Been a minute.
1: Been a minute.
0: Dude knowledge. All questions guys would typically know. All right. Now, 502-795-1997. I think you're playing for fun. I don't think we have anything to give away. So if you don't want to play, unless there's party tricks
1: There looks attached. Like there's a prize in the prize bank, but it's unverified.
0: At this point. I just need to double check. I'd hate to give you a prize that we don't actually have.
1: And then have to take it away.
0: Yeah. So either call us and take the risk, 502-795-1997, or Kelly will play.
1: Oh, please call. Please call. Please call and play for fun. It's fun.
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2: 502 traffic.
3: We've got SunClair delay now eastbound Waterson.

0: Westport I-64. We've also got road work delays on the eastbound side of the Waterston, coming up past Brownsboro Road on the ramp to I-71. 71's driving right into that sunrise as you come north up toward the Snyder, but you're okay. Southbound does look a little heavier down toward the Waterston ramps. You're good right now on the eastbound side of the Snyder. It's a little heavier up I-65 with sunglare delay. There's a westbound crash reported here on the right shoulder as you approach I-65. I'm Libby Kay with 502 Traffic.
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0: 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Time for a little dude knowledge. Let's introduce you to Peppy, calling us from the South End. Hi, Peppy.
1: Hello.
2: Hi there. Peppy.
0: Peppy's got brown hair, is 5'6", drives a Kia, and is kind of talking to someone right now.
2: Like
0: so
2: that.
0: That's kind of exciting.
2: I
0: know. A little bit of mystery, a little electricity. So
2: start to get to know someone and the butterflies and all the things.
0: That's right.
1: Yeah.
0: That's right.
1: Yeah.
0: All right, Peppy, we're going to test you on your dude knowledge. All these questions are questions guys would typically know. We'll see how well you do. All right, you ready?
1: Yeah, I'm ready as I'll ever be.
0: All right, awesome. Here we go. Question one. What sport or activity are night crawlers involved in?
1: Fishing.
0: You got it. Fishing.
2: Oh, yeah.
0: Fishing.
2: Okay. Good one.
0: Fishing.
2: Didn't even hesitate. Sounds like she's been fishing.
0: Knew. Yeah. She knew. All right, Peppy, next question. Dude knowledge. What is the governing body of World Cup soccer?
1: What is the governing body?
0: Yeah. World Cup soccer.
2: Think about what the World Cup is called before that. Something World Cup.
1: Soccer?
0: Soccer.
1: No.
2: Tag me in.
0: FIFA. FIFA is right.
2: FIFA World Cup.
1: Oh, okay.
0: FIFA World Cup. She's like governing body. That sounds so official.
1: Yeah, it does. That's my
0: bad. Next question, dude knowledge. Beer. You've heard of beer, right? Beer traditionally made using four ingredients. Water, malt, yeast, and what?

0: Really?
1: What'd you say?
0: Barley? No.
2: Barley? Did you say barley?
1: Water, malt, yeast, and what? Four ingredients. Water, malt, yeast, and what?
0: I just went brain dead.
1: Yeah. Yeah.
2: Is it barley?
1: Hops.
2: Hops.
1: Hops.
2: Wait, yeah.
0: What are hops again? But I was like, not barley.
1: Yeah. You're close. Hops.
0: Yeah.
2: What are hops?
1: Gives it that bitter flavor, you know?
2: Oh.
1: That little bitter flavor.
2: Okay.
1: Yeah. Hops.
2: Hops.
1: Yeah. Next question, dude knowledge. What type of wrench would you typically use to remove a spark plug from a lawnmower?
0: Like a socket wrench?
1: Yeah.
2: Nice!
1: There you go.
0: Like a Dave Boyle socket wrench?
2: Yeah, socket wrench. There you go.
1: That's right. That's right.
2: Nice!
1: You are exactly right. All right, last question, Peppy. Actor Sam Neill passed away at 78. The film he's most famous for starring in is what?
0: Oh, my God. Sam Neill, I don't know.
1: Grr.
0: I don't know.
2: Jurassic Park.
1: Jurassic Park. Jurassic Park.
2: I'm a dinosaur.
1: Dinosaur.
2: I'm a dinosaur.
1: I am a scary dinosaur.
0: Okay, makes sense now.
2: And like I said, the videos of the pugs dressed as dinosaurs.
1: Right.
2: I'm a dinosaur.
1: Peppy, 3 out of 5 ain't bad. Not bad.
0: 3 out of 5 not bad.
1: Not bad.
0: It's better, but it's not bad.
1: It's not bad. Peppy, congrats.
2: Good.
1: We're
2: going to
1: hook you up with
2: here.
1: A prize.
2: Yes.
1: Hang tight. Thank you so much for playing. And good luck with the person that you're kind of talking to.
2: Keep us posted.
0: Thank you.
1: Yeah. All right. Hang tight. All right, Peppy?
0: All right,
1: cool. All right, there it is. Dude knowledge.
2: That's fun.
1: Yes. That's good stuff
2: fun.
1: There. And 4 out of those 5 questions I had specific dealings with.
2: Oh, there's a reason behind including
1: every
2: them today?
1: Every single one of them.
2: Okay.
1: Except for one.
2: All right.
1: So there it is on 99.7 EJX Dude Knowledge. You could bet that, never gotta sweat that. You could bet that.

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0: It's Ben and Kelly on 99.7 DJX. Summer That Won't Quit, of course, this week, Kentucky Kingdom tickets, and then Emily's got tickets for you to enjoy the wild lights at the Louisville Zoo. So that, in addition to the concerts anywhere in the United States, which you're listening for Winning Words at 7, noon, and 5, which, again, luck was the winning word last hour. I think you can still use it. Luck. L-U-C-K.
1: Yeah, I think you do get all day.
0: I think you can text luck in, L-U-C-K, 502-795-1997, and you're still in to win that trip. 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So that's pretty cool. Luck is your winning word. Another one Ryan's got for you at noon on 99.7 DJX. Coming up next, you got a feel-good story for you.
1: This is kind of nightmare fuel to start off with, something you might expect on a camping trip in the mountains, but not in your backyard in Connecticut.
0: Okay.
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0: So we do feel good stories every hour here on 99.7 EJX. 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
1: So his family's husky is a hero after stepping between a 6-year-old boy and a charging black bear.
0: Oh, wow.
1: Home security footage captured this bear running toward the child, but then the dog sprinted across the yard to confront the bear, chased it away just in time. Inside Edition had the video.
2: She always puts herself like in between strangers and the kids, mm-hmm. but you know, you always wonder in the back of your head, like, what's going to happen if she needs to protect us? And now we know, probably a T-bone or something like that. She'll get to enjoy it.
0: Mm.
1: Yes.
0: Good
1: she
0: dog.
1: Get a reward. The goodest good girl ever. The Ring camera had actually captured a family of bears raiding their trash cans a few times before this happened, including the day before. So Colton, the boy, was kind of near the trash can. So it looks like the bear could have been rushing for that.
0: Not for the kid. Yeah.
1: But either way, Bella stood in.
0: That's
1: Bella,
0: right.
1: The hero husky.
0: You know, bears may get a bad rap, but
3: I like bears. I think they're cool. I think about bears in the house by the pool. When I'm driving, when I'm eating, when I'm walking with a knife, when I'm hiking, when I'm dancing,
4: making love to my wife.
1: Yeah. Favorite song. Yeah. But good on Bella.
0: All right.
1: Stepping good in there dog. And avoiding disaster. 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
1: Yep.
0: And got one over the weekend that we thought we should share. 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
1: Quite a bit of sunshine across the region for today with highs in the mid to upper 80s. Some isolated showers and thunderstorms certainly possible through the afternoon and evening. Once we head into tonight, mostly clear to partly cloudy skies, temperatures dropping down into the 60s and low 70s. From the Wave News Storm Tracking Team, I'm meteorologist Tawana Andrew.
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0: I don't know if anybody knows anything about lawnmowers or not. It's 9970 JX. I broke mine. Working fine. I hear a clank, then I turn it off to talk to my wife, try to turn it back on, the engine seized, and I can't pull the pull cord anymore.
1: Oh, no.
0: So anyways, I go through this whole rigmarole of trying to like YouTube it, see if I can fix it myself, and all that stuff. And I get so discouraged about the YouTube videos that are like, hey, this is what happens if your lawnmower doesn't pull anymore. And it's like, check and see if there's something stuck. Follow me for more tips.
1: Okay, great.
0: And I'm like,
1: oh, all right. This is like, turn it on, turn it off.
0: Yeah, exactly. That's the equivalent of unplug it and plug it back in.
1: Exactly.
0: Yeah, exactly. So,
1: anything stuck? Did you check?
0: No, nothing was stuck. So, I'm going to have to take it to get it looked at here today. But the worst part of it was I had an unfinished lawn.
1: Yeah, that's the worst.
0: And so call my brother-in-law. I'm like, hey, do you have a lawnmower I can borrow? I just got to finish my lawn. He's like, yeah, I've got this electric mower that you can borrow. No big whoop. I'm like, cool, I'll be over in a sec. So I go grab it, bring it over, and I will say thank you so much for coming in clutch with a lawnmower that I could finish my lawn with.
1: Okay, you didn't break that one too, did you?
0: I did not.
1: Okay, good. I was waiting to say that one died too.
0: No.
1: In your lawn.
0: I will say though, it felt like I was vacuuming the lawn.
1: Oh.
0: Because it doesn't quite have the horsepower of the gas-powered mower of the engine combustion.
1: So it's almost like you had to kind of
0: I was like this.
1: Oh.
0: And then I am tethered to the house with a 100-foot cord. And I keep unplugging the mower about every 10 feet because I'm just so awkwardly going, rear, rear, rear. And it sounds like a little weed whacker, which, again, I am so grateful that I was able to get a lawnmower to finish the lawn because nothing would look worse.
1: They must have a much smaller lawn.
0: They do.
1: Okay.
0: They do. They
1: so
0: do.
1: They don't need anything better.
0: No.
1: It works for their purpose.
0: Exactly.
1: But you're like, thank goodness for making still gas-powered.
0: And I'm going through
1: lawnmowers because that's what
0: And I'm just kind of like vacuuming the lawn.
1: That's precious.
0: And then every 10 feet it's
1: I'm like,
0: plug it back in.
1: Oh.
0: Because I inadvertently knocked the plug out. You can't like.
1: I would do that once and then like go find an extension cord. Right?
0: No, the length of the cord wasn't the issue.
1: Oh.
0: It's that the cord is, you just plug it in.
1: Yeah.
0: You can't like tie it off and make it so it can't unplug.
1: Oh.
0: It just plugs into a socket.
1: You yank it a little bit too much.
0: Yes.
1: And it just. Oh.
0: And, it just and then bend down, pick it up. Plug it back in.
1: How many big words did you utter?
0: Well, I remember
1: that whole job.
0: I remember looking over at my wife, Elizabeth, at one point because she was out in the yard working too. And she's like, at least we have something to finish the yard. It's working.
1: Right. She's like, she's giving you perspective.
0: I know. She's
1: mad.
0: Like, listen.
1: I see the steam coming out of your ears right now.
0: But again,
1: so that's one thing that you're borrowing that you're going to give back immediately, right?
0: Yeah, we gave that
1: back. As opposed to the other things that you've borrowed from your neighbors that you've held on to a little bit longer? I'm sorry, that's another path. This is my
0: brother-in-law's lawnmower. I'm going to give it back to him. It's fine. I just needed it to complete the job, and I did. So anyways.
1: Let's just make sure he's not listening to this show.
0: Yeah, I mean, but to be fair,
1: it sounds like a little shade.
0: To be fair, the neighbors that I have borrowed stuff from,
1: yeah,
0: they got divorced and the guy moved away. So,
1: what are you supposed to do there?
0: What do I do there?
1: I'll just take custody of this.
0: In the separation, in the divorce, we're going to go ahead and give that stepladder to Ben. He needs it more than I do.
1: Right.
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1: That went down some fun little side streets.
0: Thank you. coming up. weird or unusual engagement stories.
1: But great.
0: All right? That's on the way on 99.70 JX.

0: All right, so I've told my engagement story on the show ad nauseum.
1: Many times.
0: It's 99.7 DJX. You've told your engagement story on the show.
1: Got engaged on the air.
0: Yeah, a lot of times.
1: Knight in shining armor.
0: Yep, your husband on Groundhog's Day.
1: Yep.
0: Yep.
1: I was confused because he was wearing a costume.
0: That's right. Came in as a knight.
1: Yes.
0: And asked popped me, the question on the air.
1: If you're not doing anything this weekend the rest of your life, will you marry me? And I said,
0: thank you.
1: For making this the best day of my life. But you the just rest didn't of it say didn't come that. Out. Nope.
0: Yes.
1: Nope.
0: Yeah.
1: It was great. We got on video.
0: I got engaged on April Fool's Day by telling my wife we were going to break up. And then getting down on a knee and popping the question. This was after going out and seeing a band that she liked. So it was after midnight.
1: In the parking lot.
0: It was on the downtown city street next to a police station. So, yeah, it was a very romantic setting. But, it was in the moment. I had been carrying around the engagement ring in my pocket for a while.
1: And just when you say it like that, like I got engaged when I told my wife I wanted to break up.
0: Yeah. As an April Fool's.
1: As an April Fool's.
0: Obviously. Yeah. So that's
1: two different stories.
0: Yeah. Those mm-hmm. are our unique stories. And I know everybody's got unique. Not everybody has the traditional. But what is traditional anymore? Like
1: probably the Taylor Swift engagement.
0: Oh, like
1: in a gazebo. Garden.
0: Right.
1: Yes. A beautiful scenic setting.
0: Yeah, Travis Kelce did a good job setting that all up.
1: Right.
0: And getting that.
1: Yes.
0: Yeah, right.
1: So put it like having a professional photographer waiting there. Standing by. Just capture the moment, all the things.
0: I know.
1: On a beach is a typical one.
0: Sure, sure. I think it would have been funny had I had a photographer capture that moment.
1: All the emotions. You could have had a fun little succession of the emotional roller coaster playing out.
0: Yeah, there were facial expressions that played out with mine. Yeah.
1: Oh, I still cry.
0: But I don't know if you have an unusual engagement story that you might want to share that hasn't been told on this show before, even if it has. 502-795-1997.
1: Mike has a fantastic one.
0: All right. We'll get to that in a sec.
1: Mm-hmm.
0: Real quick, Maddie said, my husband just came in, tossed me the ring box while I sat on the couch.
1: Oh, gosh.
0: I said, do you have to ask me something? He said, you want to marry me? We've been together 20 years at that point.
1: Oh, wow. Okay, so this you're was 20 years in.
0: Let's make it official now.
1: Yes.
0: You know what?
1: It's poor, get off the pot.
0: We've... I,

0: It's Ben and Kelly, 99.7 DJX. Before this, you got to find your person, and then you got to agree to actually get married. Interesting engagement stories, unique ones, is what we're talking about.
1: Mike sent in a great story. He said, my wife of 10 years and I got married on a bet.
0: Oh.
1: So we'd been together almost a year at that point.
0: Mm-hmm.
1: We didn't really believe in marriage. We were kind of actually in the doctor's office because we had planned our daughter, did not plan on getting married. We joked about me being engaged before and having never made it to the altar. And I told her I just needed to do a flash wedding and just have everything ready the minute she said yes. Well, while sitting in the doctor's office, she said, do you think you could pull off a wedding in a day?
0: Okay.
1: And by that, she meant in a church with our families present, rings, wedding dress, everything. And I said, with all the connections I've made over the years, I absolutely knew I could.
0: Oh.
1: She said, I bet you can't pull it off by 4 o'clock today.
0: Oh, wow.
1: But if you can, I would definitely marry you today.
0: Wow.
1: 6 hours later, we were standing in a church in front of our families getting married. We stopped, bought her a dress on the way while getting the marriage license and then getting everything together and driving to the church. When a woman as amazing as her gives you an opportunity like that, you find a way.
0: Wow.
1: Wow.
0: That's a bit
1: amazing.
0: Crazy. Yeah.
1: Just to go from like just sitting in a doctor's office, you know,
0: hey,
1: in an apartment.
0: You want to get married today?
1: I bet you can't do it today. I bet you I can.
0: Yeah. I was going to say.
1: Mission accepted.
0: Right. All he needed was a little motivation.
1: Yes.
0: A little motivation.
1: That's fantastic. Right, and they sent a picture of their wedding. And yes, she's wearing a white dress and everything is so cute.
0: Love that. Love
1: that's
0: that.
1: Fantastic.
0: Good stories.
1: We'll share it on our socials. Yeah, at Ben and Kelly Show.
0: All right, there you go. It's 99.7 DJX.
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3: You got jam ups eastbound I-64 trying to get beyond Grinstead Drive. Stall here. Maybe a crash. A whole bunch of vehicles off to the right shoulder, but everyone kind of gets over to the left. We've also got, it looks like a maintenance truck northbound I-71 in the right lane north of Zorn Avenue. Not seeing a major tie-up past that one. Still a very bright ride for eastbound travelers as you're coming east on the Watterson. Careful toward I-64. We still may have utility work on Baxter Avenue at Grinstead Drive from an earlier fallen power cable situation. I'm Libby Kay with 502 traffic.
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1: Earlier we were talking about the awkward things you've had to explain to your kids because of our show. It's 99.7 DJX. Mm-hmm. Stemmed from a conversation that we were having on the air about things your dog eats. And I told the story about how my dad discovered my sister wore G-string underwear after the dog ate her underwear, and $2,000 vet bill later, had to have surgery to remove it.
2: Yeah.
1: So my niece heard that conversation and asked my sister-in-law what that means.
2: Yep.
1: And
2: what is
1: so
2: that?
1: Then learned about G-string underwear.
2: That's great.
1: Yeah. So awkward things you've had to explain because of our show, Missy.
3: Several years ago, because my children are adults now, you all were giving away Chip and Dale tickets.
1: Sounds like a great prize.
3: My son absolutely loves Chip and Dale Rescue Rangers on TV.
2: Yes. Different.
3: And I had to explain to him why we were not going to try to win those tickets.
2: Yeah. It's a different show.
1: It's a different show. They're different types of hamsters. They were chipmunks.
2: Yes.
1: They were chipmunks.
2: Chip and Dale. Yes.
1: Oh, that's funny. Oh, well, thank you, Missy.
2: That's great.
3: All right, thanks.
1: You're welcome. Hang on. This theme song from Chip and Dale Rescue Rangers mildly. Hang on. Here's my part.
4: Chip and Dale.
2: Oh my gosh.
4: Chip and Dale.
2: Okay.
1: Good one. Got a message from a listener. One time you were talking about a couple Netflix and chilling. My youngest probably told his teacher that we do that every Friday night with pizza, which technically isn't wrong.
2: Right.
1: Danielle messaged us. A listener admitted a while ago they accidentally sent spicy pictures to the family group chat. My kid asked what made the picture spicy. I told him there were jalapenos in the background.
2: Yep.
1: Obviously, there were peppers
2: in the background.
1: The background of the picture.
2: Yes.
1: That's what made it spicy.
2: Absolutely.
1: I was holding a jar of Tabasco sauce.
2: Got another text. You guys were debating whether it's okay to snoop through your partner's phone. My daughter asked if my wife snoops through mine. My wife answered before I could. Turns out, yes.
1: Do you snoop through daddy's? Yes.
2: Yep, sure do.
1: Yes, I do.
2: Okay,
1: I
2: then.
1: Do.
2: Oh, and Sean. Sean is a frequent contributor to the show, and especially to one particular game. Mm-hmm. Said I've had to explain a lot of my little kid drunk adult stories.
1: Oh.
2: My girlfriend likes to listen to the show on YouTube when she misses it, and the 8-year-old likes to listen too.
1: Oh.
2: Hey.
1: Is that... that voice sounds familiar.
2: Okay.
1: Wait, you did that?
2: Wow.
1: I mean, it was a long time ago.
2: He sent us a lot of stories. And for that, we appreciate your sacrifice.
1: We do appreciate that. But yes, we understand that sometimes conversations that we have can be...
2: Leads to
1: confusing
2: conversations.
1: Yes,
2: yeah.
1: Yes, to those. But we appreciate it nonetheless. It's 99.7 EJX. Coming up still, we have a feel-good story. And then when the party bus gets a little too rowdy in our Setting the Bar story, coming up.

0: It's Ben and Kelly, 99.7 DJX, part of the summer that won't quit every single week all summer. An opportunity for you to win. Choose your concert happening right now, 7, noon, 5, winning words. You can get the word luck in. You can text it to us, all right?
1: That's first one of the day.
0: Yeah, 502-795-1997, luck.
1: Just the word. That's all you need to do. Just text that word.
0: Yeah, text that and you're in to win. Concert of your choice, airfare, luxury hotel stay, all that. So that's pretty cool. We also have Kentucky Kingdom theme and water park tickets to win all week and Wild Lights at the Louisville Zoo tickets with Emily in the afternoon. So some stuff happening with the summer that won't quit on 99.7 DJX. Coming up next, we got a feel-good story.
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0: Oh.
1: Pretty athletic. 94. You're going to be like, what?

0: All right, it's Ben and Kelly, 99.70 JX, feel good stories every hour. Kelly K.
1: So, think about being 94.
0: Okay.
1: Can you picture what that would be like, being 94?
0: Well, hopefully still alive.
1: Yes.
0: For one, active.
1: And that you have your mind.
0: My mind.
1: You can kind of
0: my
1: still
0: senses
1: move.
0: Still. Yeah, exactly.
1: Well, if you're Brian Murray of New Zealand, great-grandfather.
0: Yeah.
1: He's now a world record holder as the world's oldest male water skier.
0: Wow.
1: At 94 years, 318 days old, took to the water in Auckland just 6 weeks before his 95th birthday. Not his first rodeo either. He picked up this sport in 1955, actually competed in tournaments across New Zealand for decades.
0: Wow.
1: So, you know, wasn't just a new habit. He decided to pick up at 94.
0: Sure.
1: And he has no plans to stop.
0: Why would you?
1: Intends to extend his record this summer because, you know, now he's 95.
0: Right.
1: So he says, you don't stop because you're too old. You get old because you stop being active.
0: There it is.
1: That's the motto. That's the motto to live by. That's the secret to the success.
0: Yes.
1: Stay active.
0: Yes, stay active.
1: Yeah.
0: Do your thing. Do your thing.
1: You can see his story. The video is pretty impressive at WDJX.com. Brought to you by Next Gen Wellness.
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0: On the way, setting the bar story where, look, I get why you would have a party bus, especially if you and some friends are planning a night of partying. 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It should be all that and everything's good. But when it gets a little too rambunctious, or when I say at least one person in the group gets a little too rambunctious, it turns into a setting the bar story.
1: Yes.
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12: Sunshine today as we climb into the 80s to near 90 degrees for a high. Isolated showers and thunderstorms are in our forecast this afternoon, mainly across Kentucky. Then we head into tomorrow, plenty of sunshine, highs back into the 80s to near 90 degrees, a little bit warmer for the middle and end of the work week. From the Wave News Storm Tracking Team, I'm meteorologist Tawana Andrew.
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0: Setting the bar time on 99.7 JX are what kind of stories, Kelly?
1: Well, they're examples of what not to do.
0: Yeah. If you can make it through the day without doing this, you're looking good. So if you can manage to make it through the day without joining the party when you're literally the chauffeured driver of the party bus, then you're doing okay.
1: Oh, no.
0: His name's Gary. He's 58. Ain't his first rodeo with the old drinking and driving.
1: Oh, Gary!
0: Yeah. He is a chauffeur for a party bus.
1: Yeah, see, Gary, you have one job. Your one job is to safely drive people and not be drunk.
0: Yeah, and when you order a party bus, you need to trust that, hey,
1: other partying is happening. You're just not supposed to be doing the partying.
0: Yeah.
1: That's why they're hiring you, because they're not going to be drinking
0: They're trying
1: and driving
0: to
1: themselves.
0: Do the good thing.
1: Exactly.
0: Yes.
1: They're being responsible. You are not Gary. Gary.
0: So I guess Gary accidentally lost control of the party bus he had been partaking in some of the festivities too, hit a couple vehicles, crashed into a house. Thankfully, no one was injured.
1: Crashed into a house?
0: Yes.
1: Oh, Gary.
0: Gary.
1: Was the bus full of all the passengers?
0: Bus did have passengers in it.
1: Oh, no.
0: Yes. Gary has a whole slew of charges in front of him. Not to mention, yes, the DWI, but then property damage.
1: Oh, yeah.
0: I mean, and all that.
1: I hope that limo party bus company had some really good insurance.
0: Yeah.
1: Gary's probably not working there anymore.
0: Yeah, probably not. So,
1: yeah.
0: Setting the bar. If you can manage to make it through the day without resisting and partaking in the drink when you're supposed to be chauffeuring the party bus around, then you're doing okay.
1: He should probably read the fine print of the contract that he signs to do that job. Is you're not supposed to be a part
0: I mean, everybody
1: of the
0: knows that you're not supposed to drink and drive.
1: Correct.
0: So then there's that.
1: Yes, there is that. That is just a general rule for any people driving. But yes, especially if you are driving a party on wheels, you're not supposed to be part of the party. You're the driver.
0: That's your Setting the Bar story on 99.7 JX.

0: It's Ben and Kelly on 99.7 DJX. We are up to 40 trucks. 40 trucks that have met their demise at the fate of the can opener. I mean, we have been blessed that since I-65 got shut down, maybe blessed is the wrong word, but like blessed in the sense that we have a lot more eyewitness footage of this happening.
1: Yeah.
0: Because there's so much traffic that rolls through that area now. It used to be just maybe twice a year sort of thing where you'd hear of a truck that would get eaten by the can opener there at U of L.
1: But when you have, you know, a detour taking you that way because you had to avoid the I-65 shutdown and you're an out-of-towner who maybe is unaware of that danger here locally.
0: And we have now flashing signs that say, if you're a truck, you need to turn.
1: Oh, okay. Yeah.
0: So but there are...
1: You know what? I got it.
0: You know what?
1: I got it. But one of the best vantage points I've seen so far is like dash cam footage from the opposite direction.
0: Right.
1: Just like parked right underneath it.
0: And the truck going,
1: I can make it. The moment of impact.
0: I can make it. Yeah. 40. We haven't heard from the Department of Transportation since June when they reopened that section of I-65 South to know if they're on time or not with their...
1: We've had a lot
0: reopening on August 1st.
1: We've had a lot of rain, so we'll see if that has impacted their timeline or not.
0: Yeah. So 40 trucks. I said 50 at the start of this. You said 65. I think we're probably going to make it.
1: Oh, yeah. I think we're definitely going to hit your number.
0: There was
1: whether
0: a time.
1: Surpassing it closer to mine, not
0: yeah.
1: sure.
0: There was a time a couple weeks in June when I was thinking like, nah, that's such a huge number. There's no way.
1: Mm-hmm.
0: But here we are.
1: Here we are.
0: So, yeah, 40 updated just yesterday on 99.7 DJX. Looking forward to August 1st.
1: Oh, yeah.
0: Looking forward.
1: Oh, yeah.

0: 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If you missed anything from the show, we always put everything up on the podcast at WDJX.com. Tap listen. You can actually watch the show if you've got a little time or you want to just see what happens off when we're not talking on the air.
1: Yeah, there are some moments where you can't hear anything because can't stream the music.
0: Right. YouTube, at Ben and Kelly Show. You can kind of see the off-air stuff that happens. And
1: try to read our lips, I guess.
0: Yeah, I guess. I guess. So, you know, I just got back from a vacation, which was very relaxing, up at Lake Erie. It's something that we do every single year. We've done it for a long time.
1: You're like a creature of habit. You vacation same spot every single year. Same thing that we do. We've gone to Destin for years and years and years.
0: Yeah. Yeah. Great little spot. Had fun. Happy to be back. Had to kind of like train my body. Like the whole waking up to an alarm clock.
1: It's so violent.
0: Was super jolting. To the point where I woke up before my alarm.
1: Of course.
0: Because I was terrified that I would oversleep.
1: Right.
0: The first day back.
1: Correct. That is the worst part of it, is when you go from living the lifestyle where you don't care when you wake up.
0: Right.
1: To having to wake up at a certain
0: Still,
1: time again.
0: You know, we vacation.
1: That anxiety.
0: Yeah, we vacation with a lot of family. And so the house wakes up early anyways.
1: Yeah.
0: It doesn't wake up as early.

0: is we would have to wake up to do this show.
1: Sky is awake, so I'm awake.
0: Right, but still, the house still is a murmur, you know, at 6:30 in the morning, you know, and things like that. People getting around doing their thing.
1: You try to tell some of those early risers, like, hey.
0: Well, sometimes
1: this is my week.
0: Well, sometimes
1: I'm sleeping until 8.
0: I know. But like sleeping in until 7 sometimes feels like, oh wow, that was great. That was great.
1: Luxurious. But even on like on vacation or weekends, mm-hmm. I'm not coming out of the room before 8.
0: I get it. So yeah, we got a lot of stuff you can catch up on today, including trying to help out one of our listeners who's 24 and just feels like, hey, I haven't found my person yet. I'm looking for a first date to go on.
1: There were some condescending pats on the head like, oh, you're so young, just be patient.
0: Yeah, you're 24.
1: But I think a lot of other encouraging words that, hey, you know, when it's going to happen, it'll happen in due time. It'll be worth it.
0: Right. Those awkward conversations that you have to have with your kids, thanks to the show.
1: We're sorry.
0: Yeah. Well, yeah, blanket, we're sorry.
1: Yeah.
0: But we appreciate you listening and catching up whenever you can. All right. What else, Kelly?
1: I think that's it. You can go to the website, though, and check out. I mean, part of the magic of the World Cup that's been going on is a lot of these players going from just relative unknowns. Like some of these players had maybe less than 5,000.
0: You're talking
1: followers.
0: About Holland from Norway?
1: Yes.
0: The blonde Viking.
1: The blonde Viking guy gained 19 million new followers. Yeah. He's got 66 million followers. Part of it is them just discovering and falling in love with America. Like never been here before. Mm-hmm. The food, just all the things. But also just, you know, some of the amazing things they're doing during the games. Yeah. Like one of the goalies had like 7 amazing saves. He came back to your hero's welcome in like Africa. There's like lots of fun stories.
0: We're down to the final 4, by the way, on the World Cup.
1: Yeah. But you can kind of get to know some of these new social media superstars that have come out of the World Cup at WDJX.com.
0: Yeah, my feed was nothing but Holland.
1: Yes.
0: Holland videos, people.
1: Norway.
0: There was even a TikTok filter that would make your face look like Holland.
1: Yes.
0: So, anyways.
1: That's great.
0: All right. Take care. We'll talk to you tomorrow.
1: Okay, bye.
2: 502 traffic.
3: Second Street Bridge southbound reporting an accident in the right lane. I do see some delays on the approach. 65 southbound is just fine, though, if you're considering that getting out of Indiana. Obviously, with the 65 Central Corridor closure, it's a little bit of a complication. Eastbound 64 out of Indiana is good. Coming across the Sherman-Minton Bridge with no delay. Shawnee looks good. Eastbound over toward I-65. That obviously your main alternate. Sunglare delay Snyder eastbound passing Smyrna Parkways. East reports of a stall, though, southbound past Taylorsville Road on the left side. I'm Libby Kay with 502 traffic.
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0: I should never be trusted inside of a Disney store. It's Ryan Spencer, 99.7 DJX. And yesterday, I had the great opportunity to go for a little shopping trip. Ended up going into the Disney store there in the Twice Upon a Year sale, which was so much fun because it makes you feel like you're inside of the parks, but it is still just as dangerous as being inside of the parks and looking for merch. Except the great thing is everything is like, you know, half the price or more than, you know, heavily discounted. It's so awesome. But because of that, then you want to buy more stuff. And if you saw the inside of my studio where I have just a ton of Disney Funko Pops and Disney memorabilia, you would know that this is wildly dangerous territory for me. And yes, the bag that I ended up walking out with was way too heavy for me, coming from somebody who has spent over a year and a half doing some pretty decent weight training. So based on that logic, pray for my checking account.
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0: Why in the world did Dunkin' Donuts hire a 5-year-old? It's Ryan Smetzer, 99.7 DJX, and a Dunkin' in Utah gave a 5-year-old girl named Emery the sweetest of job interviews. Emery is in love with Dunkin', and after the store saw one of her social media videos, they invited her to work there for the day. She got to decorate donuts, make drinks, take drive-through orders. They even gave her a custom apron with her own name tag. And look, that's adorable. Honestly, Emery may have already had better customer service energy than some of the adults that I've encountered before coffee. She says she hopes to return to Dunkin' in the year 2037 for a real job, which, look, that's some solid responsibility. She's 5 and already has a 10-year career plan. Meanwhile, sometimes I open the fridge and forget what I came for. I love it. It's cute, wholesome, probably made every adult in that drive-thru immediately nicer for the day. Because look, you can't be rude to a 5-year-old in a custom Dunkin' apron. That is 1,000% illegal emotionally and should also be against.
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This guy allegedly going to be doing the halftime show of the World Cup final coming up in a few days. And the joke, of course, is everyone hopes that he brings his laptop along so that he does the whole little YouTube escapade like he did at the Coachella show. 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
1: My name is Cherie Pointer, and I listen to Ben and Kelly every morning. 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

0: Olivia Rodrigo, Stupid Song 99.7 DJX. In case you missed it, got that keyword for you to be on your way to the concert of your dreams. 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You could see Olivia Rodrigo when she eventually jumps back out on the road. She is taking a little break right now. She did a little bit of an appearance over there at Coachella, performed live at the Disney upfront. She might be doing some stuff at D23 coming up in a couple of weeks, which is going to be kind of cool. But then I believe she's touring towards the end of the year. So, hey, might add that to your bucket list as far as maybe trying to get out there. We're flying you somewhere, putting you in a nice hotel. You can fly anywhere around the country to go to the concert of your dreams. We got that for you with the Summer That Won't Quit. Choose your concert. Keyword is try to 502-795-1997.
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love the fact that all of her songs, old and new, are taking off right now. Like, songs from way back when, whenever I started DJing in, like, 2014, are rocking the charts. 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

0: Hey, it's Ben and Kelly. 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

Justin Bieber playing the halftime show of the World Cup final coming out this upcoming weekend. Hope he brings his laptop along with him because, man, that YouTube tour that he did there on the Coachella performance stage, that was a banger of a time. It's JB, the Kid Laroi. Stay.

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terrified of snakes, and I'm just saying, if I got bit not once but twice by one of these suckers, I think I would never go outside. This dude in California had maybe the worst possible day ever. We'll talk about it coming up after Tame Impala, Dracula, 99.7 DJX.

0: If you are like me and you are afraid of snakes, this would be the worst day ever. It's Ryan Spencer, 99.7 DJX, and this guy out of Idaho was spending some time out in California checking on a water line in his parents' backyard when he got bit by a rattlesnake twice. Yeah, got a swollen tongue, trouble breathing, spent 12 days in the hospital and needed 54 doses of anti-venom. 54. Yeah, I didn't even like reading that. You know me, spiders and snakes are where my bravery just kind of clocks out and leaves the building. Getting bitten once by a rattlesnake, that's already terrifying to read. Twice? That snake wasn't warning him. It was sending him a strongly worded email. Thank God the dude survived, because that's exactly why I don't investigate strange things in backyards. If there's a weird noise by a waterline, that is between the waterline and the good Lord and someone braver than me. I'm not going anywhere near it because I read stories like this. No, thank you.
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It's Ryan Smetzer, 99.7 DJX, and a dad did exactly that with a pretty expensive gaming system. We'll get into it coming up after Ella Langley, Choosing Texas, 99.7 DJX.

0: Have you ever gotten so frustrated with your kid that you wanted to chuck one of their devices out of a window? It's Ryan Spencer, 99.7 DJX, and this dude on TikTok went viral the other day just because he got so fed up with his kid that he decided to take matters into his own hands and just start chucking one of his devices out of a window.
1: So I did something a little bit regrettable this morning as a parent. Kind of felt absolutely great. But I threw my son's Nintendo Switch out the car, going 60 miles an hour down Highway 2. My son, he's 13, thinks he knows better. He wasn't even playing the Switch. He just had it. And I was like, keep going. 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Gone. 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I mean, it felt pretty great. I felt horrible doing it because he loves this thing.
0: I mean, look. I think parents have all felt this feeling where they've wanted to just chuck something out of a window out of frustration of their kid annoying them. Dad, remember when you threw my Switch out the window? Is going to be something that kid asks in like 20 years down the road, because that is a $300 mistake made right there. But hey, if that dad felt powerful in the moment, And I feel like the amount of views on that video there on TikTok, they could buy a new one.
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0: Emily on the radio on 99.7 DJX. Let's you and I just both be glad that we're not famous and don't have to deal with headlines like Harry Styles braves London heat wave in short shorts as he steps out for lunch. That's a real headline. Imagine just getting hungry and leaving the house, and the news is like, hey everyone, look who's wearing tiny shorts today and a ball cap. No, thank you.
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You know, it feels good just to get the 1 second song right first, but take it from Brandy and Hikes Point. Woo! But I've got tickets to Wild Lights at the Zoo for you when you get it right first today. An animal song for you at 4 with the Summer That Won't Quit. Thanks to Interstate.

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0: What if I told you that Taylor Swift is not a cat mom anymore? Emily on the radio at 99.7 DJX. I mean, can you really call somebody who has a dog just a cat mom? That is a mother of pets at that point. And Travis Kelce was seen getting off a plane with what the tabloids are assuming is their big, white, fluffy dog together. Now, obviously, I'm just a radio host. I can't say anything for sure. But I think they might be parents to a cloud now.
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1: 502 Traffic.
3: We're loaded up right now on the westbound side of the Shawnee Expressway, all because of a collision at Dumsnil Street. That's exit 3. It takes out the right lane, so that is definitely going to slow you down. You also have repair work on 71 North at Zorn Avenue, taking down a lane, and 65 still closed. And that's both ways with construction between Jefferson Street and Warnock Street. You can follow the posted detour and use Jefferson Street if you're heading downtown. I'm Sue Aller, 502 Traffic.
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1: 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Coming up, 4 o'clock with the 1 Second Song.

0: 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You tell me the title and artist of this one for a shot at Wild Lights at the Zoo tickets. It's the summer that won't quit with Interstate Batteries. The first person with the right answer is going to win. 502-7951-997. Good luck.
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4: Partly sunny this afternoon. Slight chance for a few thunderstorms that could develop. Heavy downpours possible. We'll be moving backwards, by the way, from the east to the southwest. The coverage, again, will be very limited. High today, very close to 90. And if it doesn't reach 90, it will feel like it with the humidity. Tonight, we drop into the 70s. From the Wave Storm Tracking Team, I'm meteorologist Brian Good.
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0: 1 second song with Miss Jolie from New Albany. We're playing for Wild Lights at the Zoo tickets on 99.7 DJX. What do you think?
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0: Yes! That's it!
1: Yay.
0: Oh my God, yay! Now, have you and the fam been to Wild Lights at the Zoo before?
1: I don't think so.
0: Oh, I think you guys are going to have a blast. It's so much fun once it's really, really dark and the lights are popping. So, you have fun. We're going to do this again tomorrow, 4 o'clock, with the Summer That Won't Quit with Interstate Batteries. Thank you, Miss Jolie.
1: Thank you. Bye.

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See, Dracula is a song for anybody who doesn't take Shut Up as an insult. Because literally, they've had two renditions of Shut Up. Shut Up Kevin and Shut Up Jenny. And we've celebrated both of them. Shut Up is like, just how you talk to your friends. Shut up, Emily, and just let the song keep going.

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2: You want to watch out for a collision. It's on the Waterston Expressway West right at Poplar Level Road, exit 14. So that's going to slow you down. Then 71 northbound at Zorn Avenue, exit 2. There's some repair work. You also have construction. Only two lanes are getting by on 65 south right between Eastern Parkway and Waterston Expressway. So that is also going to slow you down. And then the Shawnee Expressway is just very slow approaching 64. I'm Sue Aller with 502 Traffic.
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25: They say the holy water's watered down, and this town's lost its faith. 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

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And then I remember that Teddy Swims voluntarily got his eyelids tattooed. 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

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Maybe you could see her in Atlanta. 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I could

There's never been a better time to not eat fresh fruit and vegetables. Cyclospora is claiming butts all over the U.S. Emily on the radio at 99.7 DJX. You know, the explosive diarrhea sickness you get from produce? Well, apparently Norton has treated 16 people in the last 3 weeks. But let's say you find out you have it while you're out and about. Who has the best public restrooms? Seriously. 502-7951.

What would be the best public restroom to find out that you have cyclosporosis in, however you say it? For me, I think the Indianapolis airport. 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I'm talking about the explosive diarrhea from fruits and vegetables going around right now. The responses on Facebook so far are the nearest hotel because it's clean. Culver's restrooms apparently are really nice. And Dillard's. You tell me. I know that.

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0: 97 DJX. So, Eric, you've heard of cyclospora, right?
1: I've heard of it, yes.
0: The produce germ that causes explosive diarrhea?
1: Yeah.
0: Yeah, so it got me thinking, if that hit you, like, when you're out in public, who has the best public restrooms? Where would you want to be if you were like, oh, my God, I have it?
1: Anywhere, or does it have to be in Louisville?
0: Oh, anywhere, because I would choose the Indianapolis airport.
1: Probably Bucky's.
0: Ooh, great answer. I've heard great things about their bathroom.

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2: Me not working hard. Yeah, right. Picture that with a Kodak. Or better yet, go to Times Square, take a picture of me with a Kodak. 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I just want y'all to know that. 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
1: 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It's an interstate.
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2: Looks like we got a collision on Route 31 South at George Rogers Clark Memorial Bridge. It takes out the right lane, and then watch out for an accident on the Waterston Expressway West right at Poplar Level Road. You also have an accident on the Gene Snyder Freeway eastbound right at I-65 to slow you down. And if you're traveling on Algonquin Parkway at South 16th Street, you are dealing with another crash. I'm Sue Aller with 502 Traffic.
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4: For a hot week. It is July after all, right? But it's been so stormy lately. We do have several days where things overall will be much quieter for us. Just an isolated daily thunderstorm chance can't be fully erased out of the forecast. So be aware of that. This afternoon, a high temperature about 89, slight chance for a storm. Tonight, we drop in the 70s, right around 90 again tomorrow. The Wave Storm Tracking Team, I'm Brian Good.
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is your chance to brag about what's going well in your life. 99.7 DJX. Be the first one to get it right on the phone, and you can tell everybody listening that you brushed your teeth 7 days in a row, or whatever a win looks like for you. Here's your hint. The song.

sugar. All the hits, 99.7 DJX with the 1 second song. Last night you were. Do you recognize the title and artist of this one? Last night you were. All the songs at 6 o'clock are going to have the word night in them. Last night you were. And if you get this one right, you get all the bragging rights. You get to tell everybody what's going well for you. Maybe you brushed your teeth 7 days in a row, and that's a win. Last night you were. Call me 502-795-1999.

0: bragging rights. So what's something that's going well for you right now?
1: I got into grad school.
0: What are you studying?
1: Accounting.
0: Girl, that's hard. You're getting what? Are you getting a master's in accounting?
1: Yeah, master's in accounting and analytics.
0: Dang. You're like big smart. Dang. What's your bachelor's in?
1: Accounting and finance. I graduated from Bellarmine.
0: Dang, Allie! This is why we have to take a moment to just brag on you for a minute, because Allie's getting her freaking CPA after she graduates from U of L. If you want the bragging rights, that's tomorrow. We're going to play again with another song that has Night in it. 99.7 DJX with the 1 second song.
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1: There's two sayings in here that my mum says a lot. Do you want a medal? And Die on This Hill, I think it is a perfect balance of, you know, delusion and self-conviction and also the reality that somebody would just keep you around and then drop you just for the thrill of it.

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1: 502 Traffic.
3: Hitting the brakes on the eastbound side of 64 as you approach I-65. This is all because of a collision taking out one lane and still working on a crash on the Warson Expressway West right at Poplar Level Road. That's almost cleared. Now the southbound side of the Memorial Bridge is completely jammed as you come off the bridge and onto Main Street. And then we do have delays on the Shawnee Expressway. That's very slow as you approach 64. I'm Sue Aller with 502 Traffic.
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1: Rihanna is back, baby. Not with the next album, but at least on stage.
0: Yes.
1: And it's not for some prince in Saudi Arabia or...
0: Also true.
1: Yeah. Just, I feel like it's the last time we saw her perform right, was like right. in Middle East for Very like fair. A huge check. But no, she joined Jay-Z for night three of his takeover of Yankee Stadium. A lot of people joined him on stage.
2: Oh,
1: but,
2: man. This yeah. this was an incredible weekend.
1: Here's
2: if you're
1: a clip
2: fan.
1: Of Rihanna back on stage.
3: It's been a while. Y'all with me right now?
1: Okay.
2: Yeah. Audrey, as a young person, how do you feel about Rihanna's performance back?
1: Say the words that you said off air.
4: I don't remember what I said.
2: Speak from your heart, Audrey.
1: You said, "Ooh, she's been gone for a minute, huh?"
4: Well, I said I think she sounds a little rusty.
2: Okay. She does say she That's did okay. Say to the crowd, "I'm a little rusty, y'all." Yeah.
4: But I mean, it's Rihanna. I would never have any real criticism.
2: Okay.
4: There,
2: okay.
4: You know,
2: yeah.
4: Like,
1: I mean, she's back on stage. She's performing. Beyonce came out as well.
2: Yep.
1: The show last night started 4 hours late.
2: Wow.
1: I think by the time Beyonce went on stage, I saw it was like 2:30 in the morning at Yankee Stadium.
4: Bonkers.
2: That's nothing to the Beehive,
1: though. It's not even the fan commitment. To me, it's like I know from the production standpoint how many people are in overtime.
2: Sure.
1: How many fees they're paying
2: right.
1: to keep
4: yeah.
1: the stadium open past curfew.
2: Yeah.
1: I mean, imagine being like the concessions person that's been there all day.
2: Mm-hmm. Your Monday is ruined.
1: You're getting like mandoed into overtime
2: yeah.
1: and you're like, ugh, whatever. You're on a better have my money. That's seriously. But
2: there you go.
1: Is he done now or was it just three nights?
2: It was just three. It was just for the weekend. I believe it was the 25th anniversary of the Blueprint album that kind of like started, Jay-Z's, you know, whole career.
1: Mm-hmm.
2: Every show though was different.
1: Yeah.
2: So you got like different set lists, different surprise guests,
1: cool.
2: Things focused on different parts of his career, depending on what night you went to. So it was an incredible performance.
1: Jay-Z is back. Rihanna is back. Beyonce is back. All the people are back. At least if you went to Yankee Stadium, and that's probably it. They're not
2: it's not going on tour.
1: Yeah, it's XYZ with Eric Zachary, your XYZ ENT Entertainment Report, all brought to you by Eggland's Best.
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1: Everyone in New York has a hustle. This guy is no different, selling trash from outside Taylor and Travis's wedding.
2: Genius.
1: Which I actually kind of, you know, I sometimes when people are like buying random, like chewed up gum on eBay, sure. I'm like, gross. But this guy, he did it in a very artistic way. His name is Justin Gignac. Gignac.
2: Anyway.
1: And he collected rubbish outside of Madison Square Garden, everything from old cigarette butts to Metro cards to confetti, things that he could find that were quote-unquote related to the wedding, and he put them in these little plastic cubes, sold 50 of them at $25 a pop.
2: That's crazy.
1: That was the small entry-level cube. Oh. And then they had cubes that were bigger that were going for 100 a pop, and he sold out everything within 24 hours.
3: So obviously, I think these are super cute.
1: Yeah.
3: I think he could have sold them for way more.
1: Sure. I mean, and he was like, it's not just like a random piece of trash in a square. Like it is, but like he did it artistically. Like they would look fine.
3: They're
1: just laying
3: so
1: on a
3: cute.
1: Counter. Yeah. But if you wanted a piece of some New York City garbage, maybe a little bit of Taylor Swift and Travis Kelce magic sprinkle on top of it. They're sold out now, but I feel like he's got a follow-up coming.
2: I mean, this just seems like a scam anyway around.

0: listen to 99.7 DJX.
1: My name's Tammy Freeman from PRP, and the things I love most about DJX are the music, the contest, and of course, Ben and Kelly in the morning.